0: ERF Yes. Da, wo du bist.
1: ERF Yes.
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0: ERF Yes. 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
1: They say time heals, but I don't think that's true. It's been 3 years and it still feels new.

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1: ERF Yes, weil Jesus dein Anker ist.